Domo arigato. 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

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I know you'll come anyway, and I can hardly wait. Evidently, there's a difficulty. I know you'll come anyway.

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1: This is our song. This will always be our song. And long after I'm gone, you'll hear this song and you'll say, you know, I used to love going to that cat's concerts. This is the song that made that possible. God bless you. Merry Christmas. Thank you for coming here tonight. Thank you for making this a great Christmas for me and Susan and for my friends and family from around the country that flew in here tonight. God bless you, New York. God bless you. I'll see you when the weather gets warm, and you know that's a fact. You know that's a fact. This one's for you. God bless you.

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You are here now because you are meant to be here.

0: Well, we're going to do a couple of these heritage pieces back to the home country for me. I'll never forget Josephine DeTingo.
1: We're going to talk about her.
0: We have to talk about her a little bit because this is a song that's really written about and dedicated to Josephine. She was, well, obviously Italian. And we were kind of in love. It was the prom night. We pulled into the parking lot. There were hundreds of dresses stacked on the roofs of cars, like little marshmallows. Nothing happened. She was Catholic. But I'll always have that memory. Thank you.

Obviously, it's not really the end. But this is going to be the end after this. This is a song from our new album, Fundamental. The start sounds a bit like the Hovis advert. It's called Indefinite Leave to Remain.

Introduced my band, who got together so quickly to do this show for me. I'm forever in their debt. Lead guitar, Kevin Armstrong. Bass guitar, Matthew Seligman. On percussion, Pedro Ortiz. On drums, Neil Kunze. On saxophone, Claire Hurst. And on vocals, Helena. And on synthesizers and keyboards, the very brilliant Thomas Dolby.